We're going to play a couple songs we haven't played for a little while. We just decided to make this show a little bit longer than we planned.

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Fresh. In the unmarked car with the tents. Mark Anthony with the new anthem. Yeah, yeah, I know, it's a little intense. Ferragamo on the collar, we gon' mash a throttle in Miami Harbor. Girl, you want me like a shatter. 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Make a move, make it matter.